0: 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Putri Cahaya Purnama menyampaikan informasi selengkapnya.
1: Deputy Speaker of the Indonesian House of Representatives, Sufmi Dasko Ahmad, has closed the first session of the 2026-2027 parliamentary year, announcing that 20 laws have been finalized in cooperation with the government. In addition, the House has approved 7 draft bills as DPR legislative initiatives. Dasko made the announcement in his speech at the parliamentary complex in Jakarta.
2: The House, together with the government, has finalized 20 draft bills into laws and approve 7 draft bills as legislative initiatives of the Indonesian House of Representatives.
1: Dasko explained that several of the laws passed include the law on agrarian reform regulation, the labor protection law, and the one data law. Going forward, the House and the government will continue deliberating on several bills that are still in the legislative process. A total of 13 bills remain at the first stage deliberation level and will be a focus of discussions in the next session.
2: Pada masa sidang berikutnya DPR RI bersama dengan
3: In the next session, the Indonesian House of Representatives, together with the government, will continue deliberations on 13 draft bills that are currently still at the first stage deliberation level.
1: Concluding his speech, Dasko announced that the Indonesian House of Representatives would enter its recess period from October 9 to November 9, 2026. This recess is part of the first session of the 2026-2027 parliamentary year. During the recess, members of the House are expected to visit their respective electoral districts to hear directly from constituents and gather public feedback. These public aspirations can then serve as input as the House carries out its duties and functions in the next session. Putri Cahaya Purnama, Voice of Indonesia.
0: Institut Akuntan Publik Indonesia mendorong kemajuan perekonomian nasional dengan meyakinkan para investor global. Sada Tudarai melaporkan selengkapnya.
4: Terkait dengan kiprah dari IHB di dalam mendorong sisi audit ya di Indonesia.